0: 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Hudební mix Rádia Wave.
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0: shiesty long as Charmaine, man. 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

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Hit me up August 19th. With head, cash apps, or edible arrangements. Yeah. Niggas thought that a character for this. Cut out the carrots if it is. Pussy so wet, if the water beat the fish. For wet, give me quarters, beat the wish. On deck, give me builders, beat the bitch. What that pussy be on neck, make the water, give me kiss. And that Henny get a nigga embarrassed with the quickness. Any vision, nigga, imperative in the mix with that Jameson and bullet. Bullet, bullet, bullet. Money give me hungry, hunger for making me stupid. Druggy on a budget, get 100 and abuse it. Bundy for the bundle, struggle for the music. Justified junkie, memory rush of moments, ayy. Put you on a pedestal, but kill you if you move it. Fuck you, unforgettable, I'm fucking you stupid. You can take this anywhere you want to. I'ma take you anywhere I want to, ayy. You can take that anywhere you want. I'ma take you anywhere I want. Kidnap, pork tie, hunt. Big black, red dye, run. Mix match Michael's gun. My kicks match Michael's gun. I click clack kill your son. My kickback kill your son. And I'm rich black silver tongue. Still sell pills, tech drills and drums. Fish scale still feel next to none. Sniff rail drip that check is done. Then I wrist jail flip this check of son. Then I wrist fail hit my ex and run. Like ay, you could take this any way you want to. I'ma take it any way I want to. Ay, you can take that any way you want. I'ma take you anywhere I want. You can take this anywhere you want to, little nigga. I'ma take you anywhere I want to, little nigga. You can take that anywhere you want. I'ma take you anywhere I want. Niggas out of character for this. Cut out the carrots if it is. Pussy so wet, eat the water, be the fish. So wet, be a quarter, eat the wish. On deck, give me daughters, be the bitch. And that pussy on neck, make the body, give me kiss. And that Henny get a nigga embarrassed with the quickness. Henny vision, nigga impaired and in the mix with the demons and a bullet. Bullet, bullet, bullet. Money give me hungry, hunger for making me stupid. Drugging on a budget, get 100 in the music. Bundy for the struggle for the music. Justified junkie, memory of your moments, ayy. 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Fuck you, unforgettable, I'm fucking.

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1: Hey. 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
1: Have to pay respects. 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

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Didn't hesitate, then break themselves down. Like them was late, couldn't wait to get out them. Spread all around the world, the fiends found them. Hopped in the pot, then begged to get drowned them. Wanna be sick, then bitches Munchausen. 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Get you repoed in the thin gold. 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

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The truth is you finna be one of them ones. History is so funny, it's only ripped with ink that's on money. 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Don't need to think, the shit's in your bloodstream, huh? 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A pimp don't ever panic when a hoe is a nympho. You push so many keys that it's resembling Pitmo. Remember that place? Nobody else does. They like the past erase so they can get buzzed. Making a dash today, only the next plug. With enough cash to buy him out of the

is laced with green wilt. What a disgrace for all that they built. Well, what that got to do with your millions? If it ain't gold, get out of your feelings. Street got beef, that's why you put grills in. Show them them teeth, then shoot up they buildings. That's what it do. Living at the end of the sentence, you run on with the commas and they won't even mention. The Polican for quotes, a semi an intervention. They split the cone and keep the cola rolling perfection. Break the law, well, the work gotta stretch then. Ain't gotta sell us off, give the work an erection. Then gotta get it off or end up in correction. Get it to every jerk in the section. 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

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I'ma buy you fucking company, sell your hard work for a dime. 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

0: 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Black British music.
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0: didn't understand. 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
1: Impact. O událostech, které mají dopad na život mladých lidí. 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